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are the one thing in my way. You are the one thing in my way. You are the one thing in my way. You are the one thing.

0: stretch, cause you never know when it all could be over tomorrow. So I keep conjuring. Sometimes I wonder where these thoughts come from.
1: Yeah, ponder it. Do you wonder? No wonder you're losing your mind the way it wanders.
0: I think you've been wandering off down yonder and stumbled on to Japan.

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2: Avicii.

0: before you go, there's something I want you to have.
1: Oh, it's beautiful. But wait a minute, isn't this...
0: Yeah, yes it is.
1: But I thought the old lady dropped it into the ocean in the air.